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1: The last time we talked, Mr. Smith, you reduced me to tears. I promise you it won't happen again.

drums. Look at that mama, she got it sticking in the cameraman. I look at her, so hands up there. What's that? Hawaiian noises. He's banging on the bongos like a chimpanzee. 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